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2: At the start of the decade in 1981, to be precise, Billy Squire had a triple platinum album by the name of Don't Say No. Hit singles included the title track, In the Dark, and the tune we're playing tonight, My Kind of Lover. Billy still plays live once in a while and lives in New York with his wife, Nicole, and their dogs. Very sweet guy, toured with us for a while and got along with him quite well. Here's My Kind of Lover.

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2: Of course, many songwriters write about their significant others, for better or worse. Like Run for Your Life by the Beatles is actually threatening. I'd rather see you dead, little girl, than to be with another man. And on a more positive note, Angie by the Stones. But one of the songs I recorded for Cheryl was actually a cover tune. It's Pretty Ballerina, a 1966 single by the band The Left Bank. Lyrics include, I had a date with a pretty ballerina, her hair so brilliant that it hurt my eyes. I recorded it in 2005 for my Dirty Diamonds album. I always thought that song was absolutely brilliant. I never thought of recording it until I realized that I had a wife that was a ballerina, two daughters that were ballerinas, a niece that was a ballerina, a sister-in-law that was a ballerina. And I said, I think I better do a song about ballerinas. And that's tonight's tale. By the way, if you haven't seen the movie Ballerina, a John Wick movie, it's really good. Tell me what you'd like me to talk about at Alice@AliceIsAttic.com. Rock trivia from a honey dripper is up next. Don't even ask what a honey dripper is.
0: Alice will be right back with more rock and roll that doesn't suck.
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1: What song from Robert Plant's second solo album, 1983's The Principle of Moments, became his first top 40 solo hit? Answer, Big Log. It's an odd title and a very mellow song. The year after Big Log, Plant reunited with Jimmy Page in The Honey Drippers. Big Log. I wonder if that's any kind of... Oh, well, he must have been talking about Lincoln Logs. Yeah, that's it.

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1: Somewhere lurking in the dark shadows is a radio host who doesn't suck, even though he's always been a bit of a freak. But he does think you're worthy of listening to his show. Crank up the most talented man whose eye makeup is better than yours. The king of your kind. It's Alice's Attic with Alice Cooper.
0: Okay, rock fans, your Uncle Alice has Rock That Rolls, plus lots of stuff and nonsense. So I'm glad you tuned in. Plus, I love getting your emails with questions, comments, and especially if you're my distant cousin. I seem to have so many. I get on the road and I get notes backstage. I'm your third cousin from your eighth uncle's mother who fell down. Okay, you want music? I want to play you music. Do you like the Stones, Rush, Little Joni Jett, Pink Floyd? Well, I do, and I'm thinking that I might play some of those artists this hour, so let's get it on.
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0: It's live and kicking.
2: Remember back during the pandemic when concerts stopped? What a crazy time that was. Does it seem like yesterday for you guys or forever ago? It seems like a pretty long time ago. We're all glad that live music is back. And if you haven't had a chance to hear U2 live, you're going to get that opportunity right now. Here's U2 in concert with Pride in the Name of Love.

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0: Alice's email on Alice's Attic with Alice Cooper.
1: Hello, Alice. We have a very unusual shared experience. Mine was different in several significant ways. But that line you said about don't kill him, just hurt him, was astoundingly accurate to an experience that I had. I was a teenager at the time and doing drugs and delusional. It's a great story that ends well. It was about 50 years ago, but it was a close call. Bobby. You're not going to tell us the story? Is he going to leave us hanging? All right. He's referring, of course, to the time I met Elvis. And Elvis handed me a loaded .38 and says, hey, man, I'm going to show you how to take a gun out of somebody's hand. And he, of course, knocked the gun out of my hand. But there I was, standing 3 feet away from Elvis with a loaded .38. Would you hand Alice Cooper a loaded .38? There was just that 1 second of thinking, what if you just shot him in the leg? Great story. The gun was out of my hand before I could even make a decision. Well, if you met Elvis or Elvis Costello, tell me all about it at alice@alicesattic.com. What's up next? I have no idea, but we'll both soon find out.
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1: What San Francisco-based band had their first hit in 1968 with a cover version of Eddie Cochran's Summertime Blues? Blue Cheer. And the song is from their debut album, Vincibus Eruptum. Dickie Peterson, the group's bassist and singer, formed Blue Cheer. People called Blue Cheer heavy metal or grunge or punk, but the band said, we're just a power trio, and we play ultra blues, and it's rock and roll. I think when you listen to this, you have to think metal, because it was so heavy. Blue Cheer did take it and turn it into a gigantic Godzilla kind of monster. So here it is, Summertime Blues.

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1: Welcome to my attic. I'm glad you're listening to me instead of watching true crime documentaries. I couldn't turn off Shark Week. It was just like absolutely addictive to me. So I'm all sharked up. All right, let's get back to the music. Here's one that goes to 11.
0: Alice's Attic with Alice Cooper.

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1: If you're a fan of sequels, you could do worse than Back to the Future Part 2. Came out in 1989, stars Michael J. Fox as Marty McFly, Christopher Lloyd, and Leah Thompson, among others. And the funny part is, they traveled all the way forward to 2015. My buddy Sammy Hagar's song, I Can't Drive 55, is used in the film when Marty McFly discovers he has returned to an alternate, hellish version of 1985 Hill Valley, full of strip joints, pawn shops, and Biff's pleasure palace. Here's I Can't Drive 55.

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1: You like weird stuff? Because, of course, Freaky Facts shall commence now. Neil Young and American funk superstar Rick James were in a band together called the Mina Birds before they became famous for very different styles of music. The cornea is one of two parts of the human body without blood vessels. Someday we'll get them. Because bananas are rich in potassium, they are a bit radioactive. So if you're glowing in the dark, you're eating too many bananas. Lemons float while limes sink. Because limes are the denser fruit. And finally tonight, if you wear a tie too tight, it can reduce your blood flow to your brain by 7.5%, potentially causing dizziness and headaches, including more pressure on your eyes. But wearing a top hat causes the wearer to get 9.2% smarter. I'm living proof of that. And so is Slash. Okay, freaks. Them's the facts.
0: Your teller of Detroit stories, Alice Cooper, will return after these messages.
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1: What ZZ Top song has the lyrics, "When it's cold outside and you want to sleep in, go for a pallet that's so nice and thin"? 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Yes, a weird song title. And now possibly the only song about sleeping bags

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11: Welcome to the deepest confines of the mind of Alice Cooper. It's a bit dusty up here, and oh, is it cluttered. There's a memory of hanging out with John Lennon and Anne Murray at L.A.'s The Troubadour in 73. And over here is Alice's Cortez High School locker combination. And why is there a random recollection of pre-concert pickled herring in Oslo in 2017? But amidst the mélange, there's a wealth of rock and roll tidbits and knowledge that never fails to entertain and engage. So without further ado, here's your fastidious host. It's Alice's Attic with Alice Cooper.
0: It's your Uncle Alice checking in at the top of the hour and hopefully finding you at the top of your game. But I get lots of emails from you people, so I know some of you are having a hard time. So I'm glad you wrote in, so I can tell you that tough times aren't permanent and that I have faith in you. If you need some words of wisdom or just want to tell me a bad dad joke, drop a line to Alice at alicesattic.com. In fact, I'll read one of your emails later this hour, and who knows whose it is, but I'll try to do your voice the way I think you would do it. Let's rock.
11: Alice's Attic with Alice Cooper.

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1: Tonight I got a song that's good for every day of the week, even though it's called Friday on My Mind. I played the version by Bowie, and this time I'm going to do the original from the Easy Beats. And if you know your rock trivia, you know they were an Australian band featuring George Young, who is the older brother of Angus and Malcolm of AC/DC. So there's a lot of gold albums hanging in that house. Here's Friday on My Mind, Easy Beats.

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1: Alice, you talk about golf a lot. 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I call it the crack of sports. 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
1: A solo Paul McCartney song that came out in 1970 has been regarded as one of the finest love songs. And Paul plays all the instruments on this particular song with his wife Linda on backing vocals. Can you name the song? I consider it one of the top five songs he ever wrote. Maybe I'm amazed. Some of the lyrics include, maybe I'm a lonely man who's in the middle of something that he just doesn't understand. Maybe I'm a man and maybe you're the only woman who could ever help me. Paul McCartney, that was a Beatles song. That was an absolute Beatles song. It's one of the best Beatles songs. And it just showed you how important he was to the Beatles writing. Okay, here's Maybe I'm Amazed, Paul McCartney, live.

0: Bros will be back tomorrow at his usual time. 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We've heard there might be a DJ doing a show from their basement.
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0: classic rock from ELO gets us started tonight. Welcome to the overnight. It's your buddy, chairman of the board, Ed Hamilton, here all night long. You got me until 5:30 a.m. Hopefully I've got you. And here's what you can expect if you hang around for it. We've got some Ramones coming up. Joan Jett's on the way. Get to some classic Skinner and Sweet. Paul McCartney. Throw some Rush in there. A little bit later on, we'll get to Van Halen. Classic rock from Heart. AC/DC's coming up. Also, Offspring, Pink Floyd, Bush. Man, we got a ton of great music on the way. You get the easy part. Just stay tuned.
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0: 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I almost said Heartbreakers. Blackhearts. 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In that long nonstop set, we heard from Queen, Mellencamp, Kravitz, Poison, the Ramones, and Shinedown kicked it all off. I've got more nonstop classic rock and a true legend. 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

0: If you're looking for a good time, man, the Steve Miller Band here on Rock 107. I got ahead of myself. You're looking for a good time, of course. 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I haven't heard yet which lucky jock will be there, so turn out. It'll be a surprise, I suppose, on who's going to be doing the broadcast. What won't be a surprise is what you get for $8. 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That's in Luzerne. 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You can't beat that.
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0: 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If I've got $16, can I get two beers and a full dozen wings? 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

0: classic rock from Van Halen on Northeast PA's Classic Rock, Rock 107. David Lee Roth getting a little long in the tooth, but you know who isn't? Billy Idol. Man, what a show he put on Friday night up at the Pavilion at Montage. Billy still got some version of a six-pack in there. Maybe it's not a complete six-pack, four-pack. Looks pretty good for 70 years old, though, man. Voice hanging in there. A little rough when he spoke, but excellent when he sang. Energetic show. Some really, really, really good backup singers. Steve Stevens, always good to see him, man. He's just a guitar legend. Love the fact that him and Billy are back together. So it was a great show. And I mentioned Sunday morning when I was here how much I loved Devo. That has not changed.
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0: classic rock from Pink Floyd on Northeast PA's Classic Rock. Rock 107. We also heard from Bush, The Who, Billy Idol, Offspring, Doobie Brothers, Foo Fighters, and AC/DC. That's an awesome set of nonstop classic rock. If you give me a minute, I'll be back and we'll kick off another long nonstop set.
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0: Classic rock from Warren Zevon on Northeast PA's Classic Rock, Rock 107. Yeah, I was cruising around YouTube the other day, and I don't know how I found this, so I can't even tell you how to find this, but it was so good. There was some dude back in the 70s who had some kind of like local jazz show. It was clearly something that was on every week, so maybe it was national, I don't know. But this jazz cat had Warren Zevon in, and you know, the guy who plays the sax is the host of the show, and he sits in with whatever band he has, and the band was Warren Zevon, and the song was Lawyers, Guns, and Money. So if you want to search that, maybe you can find it. I don't even know how I found it. I was actually watching something else, and that sort of popped up in the feed. Good stuff, though, man. Warren Zevon. Love him.
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0: Classic rock from Metallica on Northeast PA's Classic Rock, Rock 107. Your buddy Hamilton here all night long. We have just dipped into this evening's, this overnight's bewitching hour. Toughest hour of the overnight to stay awake. I'll help you do it with some great music. Now check out what you missed. If you're just tuning in now, here's what you missed. Metallica, Blue Oyster Cult, Jay Giles, Collective Soul, Great White, Rolling Stones, and Green Day. Come on, man, where are you going to go to get something like that? Well, if you stay tuned, I'll be back in a minute and we'll kick off another one and you might hear Ozzy, Incubus, The Crew, White Stripes, and more.
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0: Yeah, that's the softer side of Incubus and Drive on Northeast PA's Classic Rock. 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Hey, if you want to stay tuned, and you should, I've got more great music on the way. Steppenwolf's coming up. We'll also get to Faith No More, throw some classic Free in there. Eric Clapton's on the way, Tom Petty, get to Eve 6, Quiet Riot, and more. All you got to do is stay tuned.
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0: classic rock from Eric Clapton on Northeast PA's Classic Rock, Rock 107. Later this morning, about an hour and a half from now, hour 25 to be exact, it's the Prospector Show. Is it more like an hour 22 to be exact? It's the Prospector Show. Today, the Prospector will be asking his favorite question. Am I a jerk? The Prospector wants to know, is he a jerk for correcting someone's music fact, which he overheard at a brewery? Well, I say no. Don't let people go shopping around stupid music facts that are incorrect. That's a huge problem in the world today. Disinformation, misinformation. No, man, Prospector's no jerk. Correct away, my friend.
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0: I'm going to go find some place where these guys are playing. A nice small venue somewhere. You know they're out there. 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

0: Getting ahead of ourselves with Loverboy, working for the weekend. Damn it, we're only at Tuesday, fellas. Let's reel it in a little. Got three more work days to go after today. We also heard from Eve Six, Tom Petty, Stray Cats, Marcy Playground, Phil Collins, and the Gin Blossoms kicked it all off. We've got more great classic rock on the way. CCR's coming up. We'll get to some Puddle of Mud, the Stones on the way, and more. Stay tuned.
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0: Classic Rock from Puddle of Mud on Northeast PA's Classic Rock, Rock 107. That's She Hates Me. How often have we all said that? The boys in the crowd. Well, I suppose just about anyone these days can get away with saying she hates me. Because, you know, at some point you've made someone hate you. Hey, bottom of the hour. It's the Prospector Show and the start of your Two for Tuesday. You're going to want to stay tuned.
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That does it for me. Your buddy, chairman of the board, Ed Hamilton, I'm out of here. I'll see you tonight at midnight. Prospector is in next. Prospector and Kate will kick off your two for Tuesday when the Prospector show begins at 5:30. I'll leave you with Nirvana on Rock 107.

0: Northeast PA's Classic Rock, Rock 107. It's the Prospector Show. 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
1: Good morning, I'm Kate.
0: Kate, we're joined by Megan Rinko and Skylar Evans, and they are here from Rack 'em Up for Rescue, which is happening Saturday, the 19th of September at Clarkie's Billiards in Scranton. So let's just start with the basics. What is Rack 'em Up for Rescue, and what can people expect when they go?
2: So Rack 'em Up for Rescue is a double scotch pool tournament that is going to be held supporting Paw Paw Canine Rescue and Recovery.
1: What are you doing for these dogs that are in your care?
2: So all the money that is raised for our dogs goes towards medical. Some of it goes towards the food because it costs us at least $40 a day to feed all of our dogs. We have 8 to 10 dogs at all times. It goes towards just any exciting renovations that we plan to do in the future for our rescue.
0: Let's talk with Skylar here for a minute, because I want to know about the tournament, where it's taking place. What time should players arrive? Do they have to have their own cues? All that good stuff. Tell me everything.
3: So it's being taken place at Clarkie's Billiards in Scranton. It's on 850 Providence Road. Players could start coming the morning of Saturday, September 19th at 10 a.m. to practice. And we will start playtime at 11 a.m. And you don't need to be associated with any league organization for playing in this tournament. It is $60 per team, so it is a two-person team. There will be cues there for you to use. Don't have to worry about bringing your own, but if you'd love to, absolutely do it.
0: Let's talk about scotch doubles or double scotch, because when you said it, I started thinking to myself, man, I'll be drunk really quick.
4: Well, that's what I was going to ask, too. Like, I was like, okay, they got all the basics, but what in God's name is scotch doubles?
3: So scotch doubles is really fun. Scotch doubles is every other shot is your partner's shot. So you have to rely on each other to make sure you get on the next ball every time.
0: All right, so let's just say somebody's like, look, I don't play pool. I'm horrible at the game. I don't even understand basic geometry. But I own a business. I want to help out. Or I don't even own a business. I just want to help out. How can they support the rescue? How can they get involved?
2: They can go onto our Facebook page or our website, look us up, and they can donate, whether it's food from small local businesses like restaurants. We're looking for sponsorship donations just to cover everything for the day of the event.
0: So we're talking scotch doubles, the big tournament, 19th of September, Clarkie's Billiards. About how long, Skylar, do you think this whole tournament will take, start to finish? Because I don't understand. You said it slows it down a little bit, maybe.
3: I would say probably plan to be there all day until at least 6 or 7 p.m. But, I mean, we're a great time. We're going to have the bar open. Kevin's great. He's always a fun time. Sure. I'll be bartending. Like, come on, come see me.
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3: 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And you could find us on Facebook to enter, or you contact us on the website for Paw Paw Canine Rescue and Recovery.
0: I love it. Rack 'em Up for Rescue is happening on the 19th of September at Clarkie's Billiards, right there on Providence Road in Scranton. Megan Rinko, Skylar Evans, thank you so much for joining us on Rock 107.
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6: Here's your Fox 56 forecast. Mostly clear to partly cloudy skies today, but we will see a few rounds of showers and thunderstorms. Heavy rainfall is possible. A northwest wind at 5 to 10, gusting up to 15 miles per hour. Highs near 86 degrees. Partly to mostly cloudy skies Tuesday night. That chance of showers and thunderstorms continues with a low of 62 degrees. Partly cloudy skies Wednesday. Isolated showers, keeping that high near 86. I'm Chief Meteorologist Brian Schrader with your Fox 56 forecast. Your Weather Authority.
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0: ladies and gentlemen, grab the kids, call your neighbors, and gather around the radio. It's time for Prospector's Yam Bag of the Day. On Rock 107, we uncover the most baffling, ridiculous, pathetic, cockeyed, laughable, preposterous blunders in the world of misdeeds. Nominee number one.
1: Not everyone can sleep on a plane. The trick is dozing off when you're the only one on board. A 32-year-old man in Florida named Samuel Lackey was arrested after he broke into a JetBlue Airbus A320 while it was grounded in Fort Lauderdale for maintenance. He didn't have a boarding pass or anything like that. The plane wasn't even in service. He climbed a fence where the plane was being worked on, snuck onto the plane, climbed up the stairs, entered through an unlocked rear door, and yeah, this was all caught on camera. When police found him, he was sleeping on the plane. It's unclear why he broke into the plane, unless he really did just want to go in to take a nap. He was charged with unarmed burglary, criminal mischief, and interrupting or impairing critical infrastructure. His total bond was set at $10,000.
0: Nominee number two.
1: Stealing an ambulance is already going to get you some attention. Police in Wisconsin say 36-year-old Emily Fair allegedly stole an ambulance early Tuesday morning last week. She made several unauthorized transmissions over the radio, including, "I'm hungry, and do you guys have any food in there?" When officers finally caught up with her, they say Emily was sitting behind the wheel completely naked. She reportedly told police her dress was in the back of the ambulance and claimed she was a firefighter and was allowed to drive it. Officials let her retrieve her dress before taking her into custody. Her bond was set at $200 and her attorney has requested a competency hearing.
0: It's time to decide the Yam Bag of the Day on Rock 107. 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Click Prospector's Yam Bag of the Day. Vote in our poll. And tell us who you think should be the Yam Bag of the Day.
2: Repeat, please. Your last message was not clear.
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0: younger adults love to complain about having to teach their parents how to use everything. But older folks are more likely to read the instructions.
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0: But you know what, Kate? Even these do-gooders admit to they'll skip that step after they buy anything from today's list of top five things nobody reads the instruction manuals for. Here we go. Number five, hair dryers. If you need a manual to tell you not to use it in the bathtub, the world's better off with you dead.
1: Top five things nobody reads the instruction manuals for. Number four, a Tesla. It's simple to drive, people. Step one, open the door. Step two, get inside. Step three, drive it until it explodes.
0: Number three, coffee machines. As long as you know where to put all those K-cups you stole from work, you're gold.
1: Top five things nobody reads the instruction manuals for. Number two, a swing set. Who cares if it collapses while your kids are playing on it? It will give them this generational, much-needed toughening up.
0: And the number one thing nobody reads the instruction manuals for, an electric toothbrush. Just insert the part that vibrates. Wait, that doesn't sound right. There you have it.
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0: Yeah, Bruce, Dancing in the Dark. Born in the USA stuff, 18 minutes after 6 o'clock. It is 68 degrees, cloudy today, up to 83 at Northeast PA's Classic Rock.
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0: All right, you ever hear somebody's confidently saying something wrong and you have to decide, how badly do I need to be right here? I was at a brewery waiting for some food when Def Leppard's Let's Get Rocked came on. The table behind me, they start talking music. And the one guy said, well, that song's basically why grunge happened. People heard stuff like that and they got sick of hair metal and they rebelled. And that line about, ain't my style, man, that started grunge. Everybody at this table was nodding. And I'm like going, oh my God, oh my God. Because, you know, Nirvana was not the first grunge band, but their biggest album, the one that brought grunge into consciousness, Nevermind, came out 6 months before Adrenalize. So I turned around and I said, I hate to be that guy, but Nevermind came out before that Def Leppard album. Oh, and grunge probably started back in 1985 when Green River put out their first EP. So yeah, you're way off. They all looked at me like I kicked their kid or something. So I'm asking, am I a jerk?
3: Prospector, I mean this with a soft heart. You need to stop interjecting. Yes, you're a jerk. Leave people alone.
0: It's the wrong information. Why can't I impart the right information?
3: You don't always have to do it, though. Let it go.
0: Somebody needed to tell them they were way off.

0: there. All right, get at us. Do you agree with Kate, or do you think I was right to do it? Let me know. Open mic. Hit us up on the Rock 107 mobile app right there. You record a message. It comes right to the studio. 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
0: Heading up Route 309 through Hazleton this morning, hoping for lights not stacking up on Church Street as you try to get to 81. Here's Rock 107 traffic.
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6: We have a pair of closures for down trees in Lackawanna County and Clark Summit. Newton Ransom Boulevard close between Sycamore Lane and Country Club Road. In Dalton, Route 407 shut down between La Plume Road, Route 438, and Chase Road, again, down trees. Interstates are fine. North Scranton and Biden Expressways are clear. In Luzerne County, 8180, Cross Valley, all looking good as well. This is Michelle Taylor, Total Traffic.
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0: It's 24 minutes after 6 o'clock. It's 68 degrees. It's Prospector Show here on Rock 107. And it's one of those days on a 2 for Tuesday. Okay. A day where, I mean, what are you going to do, right?
1: Maybe if you weren't such a jerk.
0: Well, That's what we endeavor to find out. Kate thinks I'm a jerk. I think I'm in the right. Guys are talking music at the table behind me, and Def Leppard, Let's Get Rocked On. And basically, the guy said, that's the song that inspired grunge. And I'm like, dude, first of all, never mind. The biggest grunge album came out long before, 6 months before that album with that song on it. Also, grunge probably started back in 85 when Green River put out their first EP. You guys are way off. They looked at me like I punched their puppy or something like that. 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
0: Ooh. 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

0: Soundgarden 2 for Tuesday. That's how we do double shots at Northeast PA's Classic Rock. 68 degrees up to 83. It's 6:35 on a Tuesday morning.
1: Prospector can be a little hot-headed. Sometimes he can be selfish. 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
0: So I'm at a brewery with my wife a little while ago, waiting for food when Def Leppard's Let's Get Rocked came on. You know the song, right, Kate?
3: Sure.
0: Okay. The table behind me, well, they're talking music, and the one guy said, hey, this song is basically why grunge actually happened. People heard stuff like that. They got sick of hair metal. They rebelled. In fact, the line, not my style, man, inspired a lot of that stuff. And everybody at this table's nodding. And I'm thinking, well, Nirvana wasn't the first grunge band. Oh, and their biggest album, the one that brought grunge into the consciousness of America, Nevermind, came out before Adrenalize. So my blood's going, rrr. And I turned around and I said, I hate to be that guy, but Nevermind came out before that Def Leppard album. Oh, and grunge probably started back in 85 when a band called Green River put out their first EP. So yeah, you're way off. They looked at me like I kicked their kid or something, man. So I got to ask, am I a jerk?
3: Prospector, nobody likes a know-it-all. Yes, you're a jerk.
0: 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Get us at social media, too. And we're going to the Rock Lines, Rock 107. Am I a jerk?
4: Yes, sir. You're a jerk on this one, Prospector.
0: All right, so we mentioned social media was a way to get in touch with us as well. We got, what are we hearing here?
3: Dave from your Facebook, jerk, you were technically right and socially wrong. Love that.
0: Text it in. Listen, not a jerk. I would have done the same thing. Bad rock history cannot go unchallenged. See? That's what I'm here for.
3: Nadine from your Twitter, you are not a jerk. You just simply corrected a statement they made. I guess the truth hurts some people.
0: I got another one here on the Rock Lines. I believe this is, I'm not sure who this is. Rock 107.
5: No, Prospector. You're the one who should know music because you're your official DJ for 107.
0: Official, man. That's right.
5: There you go, brother. That's all you need to know.
0: So does that give me the right to just interject into everybody's conversations?
5: Oh, yes, it does. I would.
0: I like that I'm getting the blanket permission now at this point, man.
3: That's
0: I'm very
3: official.
0: I feel good about this one.
3: Lisa from your Instagram, not a jerk. You corrected him politely. You didn't embarrass him.
0: Yeah, exactly.
3: I bet he feels embarrassed, though.
0: Well, don't be wrong. I've been wrong plenty of times and been corrected plenty of times, okay? Jerk, the second you say, I hate to be that guy, you're about to be that guy. Which is a statement I kind of agree with.
3: Yeah.
0: Yeah, so maybe there's a point to that.
3: Very good point. Kevin from your Facebook, not a jerk. He learned something and nobody got hurt.
0: All right, let's find out. Open mic on the Rock 107 app. Am I a jerk?
6: Yes, you are a jerk.
0: Clean, simple, yeah, to the
3: right,
0: point.
3: Right to the point. Angela from our TikTok. Jerk, you weren't invited into the conversation. Drink your beer.
0: Got a text here. This is 1-888-ROCK-107. Not a jerk. If his entire argument depends on a timeline that's impossible, somebody has to tell him. Thank you.
3: Chris from your Facebook, not a jerk. They were lucky to have dinner with a rock historian at the table behind them. Oh, my goodness.
0: Wouldn't go quite that far in my knowledge. Jerry's on the Rock Lines. He wants to weigh in. 1-888-ROCK-107. Am I a jerk?
7: Hey, man, when you know your stuff, what you do? Sometimes you got to school some boys.
0: So you're okay with me just interrupting? No problem.
7: Absolutely.
3: Let me ask you a question. Would you do the same thing?
7: Absolutely.
0: See, Jerry and I, simpatico, man.
3: Know-it-alls.
0: Mm-hmm.
3: Jen from your Facebook just has, not a jerk.
0: Thank you, Jen. That's really all I needed to know.
3: I'm losing.
0: We got another text in here. Sometimes knowing the answer doesn't mean you have to raise your hand. So, yeah, you're a jerk.
3: That's a good point, too.
0: Get at us. It's easy to do. 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
10: Good morning. We have two closures in Lackawanna County, both for downed trees. Clark Summit, Newton Ransom Boulevard shut down between Sycamore Lane and Country Club Road. In Dalton, Route 407 is closed between La Plume Road and Chase Road. You're fine in your interstates. North Scranton and Biden Expressway clear. Same with Route 6 and 11. Cross Valley and 309, not seeing any major problems there either. I'm Michelle Taylor, Total Traffic.
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17: Here's your Fox 56 forecast. Mostly clear to partly cloudy skies today, but we will see a few rounds of showers and thunderstorms. Heavy rainfall is possible. A northwest wind at 5 to 10, gusting up to 15 miles per hour, highs near 86 degrees. Partly to mostly cloudy skies Tuesday night. That chance of showers and thunderstorms continues with a low of 62 degrees. Partly cloudy skies Wednesday, isolated showers, keeping that high near 86. I'm Chief Meteorologist Brian Schrader with your Fox 56 forecast. Your Weather Authority.
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gotten hungry late at night. Most of us solve that problem without stealing an emergency vehicle. 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

0: ladies and gentlemen, grab the kids, call your neighbors, and gather round the radio. It's time for Prospector's Yam Bag of the Day. 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Nominee number one.
1: Not everyone can sleep on a plane. The trick is dozing off when you're the only one on board. A 32-year-old man in Florida named Samuel Lackey was arrested after he broke into a JetBlue Airbus A320 while it was grounded in Fort Lauderdale for maintenance. He didn't have a boarding pass or anything like that. The plane wasn't even in service. He climbed a fence where the plane was being worked on, snuck onto the plane, climbed up the stairs, entered through an unlocked rear door, and yeah, this was all caught on camera. When police found him, he was sleeping on the plane. It's unclear why he broke into the plane, unless he really did just want to go in to take a nap. He was charged with unarmed burglary, criminal mischief, and interrupting or impairing critical infrastructure. His total bond was set at $10,000.
0: Nominee number two.
1: Stealing an ambulance is already going to get you some attention. Police in Wisconsin say 36-year-old Emily Fair allegedly stole an ambulance early Tuesday morning last week. She made several unauthorized transmissions over the radio, including, "I'm hungry, and you guys have any food in there?" When officers finally caught up with her, they say Emily was sitting behind the wheel completely naked. She reportedly told police her dress was in the back of the ambulance and claimed she was a firefighter and was allowed to drive it. Officials let her retrieve her dress before taking her into custody. Her bond was set at $200 and her attorney has requested a competency hearing.
0: It's time to decide the Yam Bag of the Day on Rock 107. 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Click Prospector's Yam Bag of the Day. Vote in our poll. And tell us who you think should be the Yam Bag of the Day.
1: Right around Route 93 through Cunningham this morning, passing Tom's Kitchen and thinking breakfast smells a lot better than work sounds. Here's a look at the ride in. It's Rock 107 traffic.
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3: Good morning. We have two closures in Lackawanna County, both for downed trees. Clark Summit, Newton Ransom Boulevard shut down between Sycamore Lane and Country Club Road. In Dalton, Route 407 is closed between La Plume Road and Chase Road. You're fine on your interstates. North Scranton and Biden Expressway clear. Same with Route 6 and 11. Cross Valley and 309, not seeing any major problems there either. I'm Michelle Taylor, Total Traffic.
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0: probably don't know me, but odds are you feel bad for me. You see, I'm Prospector's wife, Tara. I know what you're thinking. Oh, that poor woman. The truth is, he's the sweetest guy. Most of the time. But when he starts rambling, yeah, you have no idea. It's actually far worse than you can imagine. Here's a little taste of my world. It's time for Prospector's Picky Pet Peeves on Rock 107.
1: Ted Lasso is coming back to Apple TV, and I gotta tell you, I have mixed feelings. I loved the show. When Ted Lasso arrived, we needed it. We were coming out of the pandemic. We needed something that was relentlessly positive. Now I'm wondering if we're ready for it again. I have a few picky pet peeves about Ted Lasso. Eventually, everybody becomes a good person. The bully's got a heart. The jerk had childhood trauma. The selfish billionaire just needed someone to believe in him. Nobody's allowed to just be a yam bag. Sometimes I don't need the villain to heal. Sometimes I need the villain to get hit by a bus.
0: Seriously?
1: Every conversation is a life lesson. Ask Ted where the bathroom is, and somehow you're going to end up confronting your relationship with your dad. I just need to pee, Ted. Nope, we're going to talk about forgiveness and vulnerability and what it truly means to be there for another human. By the time Ted tells you where the bathroom is, you've wet your pants and you're a grown person.
0: Good Lord.
1: Everybody talks about their feelings. Players talk about their feelings. Coaches, owners, everybody communicates openly and works through their problems like emotionally healthy adults. Meanwhile, most of the guys I know communicate an entire emotional crisis by saying, "Nah, I'm good." If the men on Ted Lasso communicated like actual men, every episode would be about 6 minutes long.
0: Nobody cares.
1: Look, I really am excited that Ted Lasso is back. I was worried all the saccharine sweetness wouldn't work anymore. Then I remembered I've spent most of my life complaining about everything. Maybe I need the freaking biscuits.
0: You think that was bad? Try living with him. Love you, honey. Mean it.
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0: 2 for Tuesday, Billy Squire. 18 minutes after 7 o'clock, 69 degrees up to 84, cloudy skies at Northeast PA's Classic Rock. Nothing destroys your confidence in a multi-billion dollar beverage company faster than realizing they spent 15 years just to flip two words around on a can.
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0: Kate, the scientists at 7-Up have finally cracked the code. After a decade and a half of intense research, well, they're officially changing the recipe. It's no longer a lemon-lime soda 7-Up. No. It's now lime-lemon soda. Mm. Yeah, the cans will actually have lime-lemon written on them now.
1: They say Gen Z wants a more, you know, citrus-forward, bold taste experience.
0: Which means, apparently, moving the lime to the front of the label and hoping nobody notices the drink is pretty much the same thing.
1: One influencer actually got an Erlen can to do a side-by-side taste test.
2: I'm going to do a side-by-side taste for the lemon-lime and the lime-lemon. The lime one is distinctly more lime-scented. Old 7-Up. Sweet and crisp, but admittedly the lemon-lime flavor is a little muted. New. It is such a subtle difference. Honestly, if you didn't know that they changed it, I don't think you would be able to tell the difference. Maybe has a hint more lime zest. I almost think the new one is not as sweet, and maybe that's where the lime flavor comes in. Side-by-side, with my eyes closed, I wouldn't even know the difference.
1: A limier smell, slightly more zest, barely noticeable.
0: This is exactly how I handle high household chores. I don't actually fix a leaky faucet. I just start calling it a water feature. And I tell Tara, I'm delivering a more bold aquatic experience.
1: Oh, my goodness.
0: If you need me, I'll be in the kitchen rearranging the spice rack so the garlic salt is now in front of the onion powder because it's a whole new world.
3: Stand back. Whatever this is, it's airborne.
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0: Way this morning, headed towards another day at Allied Services. Here's Rock 107 traffic.
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2: Two closures out there in Lackawanna County, both due to downed trees. In Clark Summit, Newton Ransom Boulevard shut down between Sycamore Lane and Country Club Road. In Dalton, Route 407 is closed between La Plume Road and Chase Road. They're setting up some construction on the Biden Expressway in the area of the 81 ramps. Not seeing any issues on Route 6 and Route 11 is fine. Cross Valley Expressway and 309 in the Back Mountain, not seeing any problems there. I'm Michelle Taylor, Total Traffic.
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12: 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Or the Eagles.

0: have a little fun on the phones. Good morning. I'm Rock 107's Prospector. And I got a call from a guy named Ed who said, "Hey, Prospector, I'd love you to prank my wife, Tiffany. She just had her car in a Toyota getting some service done. Check engine light was on. It's all taken care of. But maybe you could prank her about that." So I've come up with the idea that she needs to come back in for a part that we missed and is causing people to get sick. It's time for another Prospector prank call on Rock 107.
1: Hello.
0: Yeah, hi. This is Rick calling for Tiffany.
1: This is she.
0: Hey, Tiffany, I really want to talk to you quick. I work over here at Toyota, and I wanted to talk to you quick. We had your car in last week, what looks like Wednesday, for your check engine light.
1: Yeah.
0: And the analysis we got was wrong. I went over our data. It looks like we're going to have you come back in and just get one part added to your catalytic converter. Probably take about 2 hours to put that piece on.
1: Are you sure? Because I don't think anything's wrong. The check engine light's not on anymore.
0: I understand that, but we had to do that manually. We shut that off. So if you have time, if you could spare a couple hours in the middle of the week, we'd love to have you come in, and I could schedule that right now for you if it's all right.
1: I really don't have time during the week.
0: Okay, but we kind of need you to get in here as soon as possible. It is urgent.
1: Is it considered like a recall? Like, how much is this going to cost me?
0: Probably around $3,500 to $3,700, depending on how long labor takes to put the part on.
1: Well, I just don't understand why you didn't catch it when you had the car in the first place.
0: Well, we did catch it, but we interpreted the data wrong, and it'll, like I said, about $3,500 to $3,700. And
1: so now I have to pay more money and use more of my time because you guys made a mistake.
0: Well, listen, we didn't make a mistake. We just misdiagnosed.
1: That's
0: okay,
1: no
0: and
1: problem.
0: I can't impress upon you enough about how urgent it is for you to come back in as soon as possible.
1: Why is it so urgent?
0: The car is letting out toxic fumes behind you, and that's getting into other cars, and it's causing people to inhale those fumes. You've probably been in a drive-thru, and you've dealt with this. The fumes come in. These ones are causing vomiting and diarrhea.
1: So am I at risk now at getting sick, too, because you guys made a mistake?
0: Well, the fumes aren't coming into your car. They're coming out of your car and into other cars. That's why we need to add that part. There's massive amounts of vomiting and diarrhea following you wherever you drive right now.
1: So now we're back to this is your fault, and I have to
0: pay for it. It's a part you would have to, no matter what, you'd have to put it on.
1: I've just never heard of anything like this.
0: Well, that's because the typical part is put on the car, and often this never happens.
1: I've never heard of a car getting someone's diarrhea.
0: Well, the problem is it's often misdiagnosed, and people think they got the flu when they've got the fumes.
1: Well, you often misdiagnose.
0: No. Doctors and hospitals misdiagnose it. Look, I'm going
1: to
0: tell you, look, do you want to come in as soon as you can?
1: I don't want to come in. I'm not going to pay $3,500.
0: You're going to be forced to have your car impounded because you can't be out there poisoning everybody with a car that's polluting, okay?
1: Are you joking? You've got to be
0: kidding. You got to come in, and you got to get the Prosy on your car as soon as possible. Now, do you want to pay for the Prosy or not?
1: What is it?
0: It's a Prospector prank call.
1: Oh my God.
0: You're on Rock 107 right now.
1: That is so not funny. I'm like, am I going to get sick? Do I need to go to the hospital? Oh my God.
0: You know what? Next time you get the flu, you're going to think it's your car.
1: Oh, that's so gross. God.
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0: Getting some sleep on a plane is almost impossible, but this guy found a way. But it did come with three criminal charges. Yam Bag of the Day, minutes away on Rock 107. 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Read the stories, cast your vote, decide who earns the title of the Yam Bag of the Day. Let's get a look at the ride in. 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
6: We have tie-ups on 81 southbound from 84 and down towards the Biden Expressway. And the Biden Expressway has roadwork westbound by the 81 ramps. 84 and 380 are clear. We have two closures, both for downed trees. In Dalton, Route 407 shut down between La Plume Road and Chase Road, that is. And in Clark Summit, Newton Ransom Boulevard closed between Sycamore Lane and Country Club Road. In Luzerne County and Plymouth, there's road work. Traffic is tied up on West Main Street. And this is between Driscoll Street and down to the split with Route 29. I'm Michelle Taylor, Total Traffic.
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13: Here's your Fox 56 forecast. Mostly clear to partly cloudy skies today, but we will see a few rounds of showers and thunderstorms. Heavy rainfall is possible. A northwest wind at 5 to 10, gusting up to 15 miles per hour, highs near 86 degrees. Partly to mostly cloudy skies Tuesday night. That chance of showers and thunderstorms continues with a low of 62 degrees. Partly cloudy skies Wednesday, isolated showers, keeping that high near 86. I'm Chief Meteorologist Brian Schrader with your Fox 56 forecast. Your Weather Authority.
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0: ladies and gentlemen, grab the kids, call your neighbors, and gather around the radio. It's time for Prospector's Yam Bag of the Day. 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Nominee number one.
1: Not everyone can sleep on a plane. The trick is dozing off when you're the only one on board. A 32-year-old man in Florida named Samuel Lackey was arrested after he broke into a JetBlue Airbus A320 while it was grounded in Fort Lauderdale for maintenance. He didn't have a boarding pass or anything like that. The plane wasn't even in service. He climbed a fence where the plane was being worked on, snuck onto the plane, climbed up the stairs, entered through an unlocked rear door, and yeah, this was all caught on camera. When police found him, he was sleeping on the plane. It's unclear why he broke into the plane, unless he really did just want to go in to take a nap. He was charged with unarmed burglary, criminal mischief, and interrupting or impairing critical infrastructure. His total bond was set at $10,000.
0: Nominee number two.
1: Stealing an ambulance is already going to get you some attention. Police in Wisconsin say 36-year-old Emily Fair allegedly stole an ambulance early Tuesday morning last week. She made several unauthorized transmissions over the radio, including, "I'm hungry, and you guys have any food in there?" When officers finally caught up with her, they say Emily was sitting behind the wheel completely naked. She reportedly told police her dress was in the back of the ambulance and claimed she was a firefighter and was allowed to drive it. Officials let her retrieve her dress before taking her into custody. Her bond was set at $200, and her attorney has requested a competency hearing.
0: It's time to decide the Yam Bag of the Day on Rock 107. 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Click Prospector's Yam Bag of the Day. Vote in our poll and tell us who you think should be the Yam Bag of the Day.
1: Cruising Route 315 towards Pittston this morning. Just getting ready to sit at the desk at Benko for a while. Here's Rock 107 traffic.
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3: We have tie-ups on 81 southbound from 84 and down towards the Biden Expressway. And the Biden Expressway has road work westbound by the 81 ramps. 84 and 380 are clear. We have two closures, both for downed trees. In Dalton, Route 407 shut down between La Plume Road and Chase Road, that is. And in Clark Summit, Newton Ransom Boulevard closed between Sycamore Lane and Country Club Road. In Luzerne County and Plymouth, there's road work. Traffic is tied up on West Main Street, and this is between Driscoll Street and down to the split with Route 29. I'm Michelle Taylor, Total Traffic.
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He was going to ride a bike to work this morning, but he had trouble with his bolt cutters. 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

0: Younger adults love to complain about having to teach their parents how to use everything. But older folks are more likely to read the instructions.
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0: But you know what, Kate? Even these do-gooders admit to they'll skip that step after they buy anything from today's list of top five things nobody reads the instruction manuals for. Here we go. Number five, hair dryers. If you need a manual to tell you not to use it in the bathtub, the world's better off with you dead.
1: Top five things nobody reads the instruction manuals for. Number four, a Tesla. It's simple to drive, people. Step one, open the door. Step two, get inside. Step three, drive it until it explodes.
0: Number three, coffee machines. As long as you know where to put all those K-cups you stole from work, you're gold.
1: Top five things nobody reads the instruction manuals for. Number two, a swing set. Who cares if it collapses while your kids are playing on it? It will give them this generational, much-needed toughening up.
0: And the number one thing nobody reads the instruction manuals for. An electric toothbrush. Just insert the part that vibrates. Wait, that doesn't sound right. There you have it.
2: Not tonight. I have a headache.
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0: Black Dog and Zeppelin at Northeast PA's Classic Rock, Rock 107. 18 minutes after 8 o'clock, 70 degrees, going to be a high of 84, and it's a 2 for Tuesday.
1: Socially awkward and a little hot-headed, Prospector gets himself into a lot of weird situations and doesn't always handle himself well.
2: This guy is really a jerk.
1: Please help him learn from his mistakes. It's time for Am I a Jerk? On Rock 107.
0: So I'm at a brewery waiting for some food and Def Leppard's Let's Get Rocked. Come on. Let's get rocked. You know the song, right, Kate?
3: Mm-hmm.
0: Right. So the table behind me, they're talking music, and the one guy said, well, that song's basically why grunge happened. So my ears perk up. Yeah. He said, people heard stuff like that, got sick of hair metal, and they rebelled. In fact, the line, you know, that my style, man, was really like what kind of launched grunge and people being mad and all that stuff. Everybody at this table was nodding, and I'm like, I don't know, man, like, except I'm freaking out because I'm like, this is wrong. First of all, I know Nirvana was not the first grunge band, but their biggest album, the one that brought grunge to consciousness, was Nevermind, right?
3: Mm-hmm.
0: That came out 6 months before the Def Leppard album Adrenalize, which has Let's Get Rock on it. So I turn around to the guy and I say, I hate to be that guy, but Nevermind came out before that Def Leppard album. Oh, and grunge probably started back in 1985 when Green River put out their first EP. So you're way off. They all looked at me like I kicked their kid. So now I'm asking, am I a jerk?
3: Yes, Prospector, you are a jerk. Nobody likes a know-it-all. Also, don't just, like, interrupt people's conversations.
0: When somebody's factually wrong, I feel the need to point it out. If I'm factually wrong and somebody wants to put it out to me, I'm welcoming for it. Let me learn and move on.
3: All right.
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3: Which you can also text.
0: And let us know if I'm a jerk.
1: A Northeast PA institution. No, wait, sorry. This is... actually should be in an institution. We'll get that right.

0: Rolling down Route 940 through Mount Pocono this morning, heading towards Mount Airy. Here's a look at the ride with Rock 107 traffic.
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2: On 81 southbound, traffic is tied up from the 84 split and down to the Biden Expressway, and the Biden Expressway has roadwork westbound by the 81 northbound ramps. 84 and 380 are okay, but we have two closures for downed trees in Dalton. Route 407 closed between La Plume Road and Chase Road, and in Clark Summit, Newton Ransom Boulevard closed between Sycamore Lane and Country Club Road. In Olivet, they're setting up roadwork on Lackawanna Avenue by River Street. There's roadwork in Luzerne County in Plymouth. It's on Main Street. Traffic is tied up each way between Jersey Road and the Route 29 split. I'm Michelle Taylor, Total Traffic.
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5: 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Monday Street. 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
5: 25 minutes now after 8 o'clock. It's 70 degrees, cloudy, at high of 84 on this 2 for Tuesday. 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
6: Good morning, I'm Kate.
5: Am I a jerk? Guy at a brewery talking, let's get rocks on the thing in the sound system of the brewery. And he's like, yeah, you know, that's why grunge happened. Nirvana was rebelling against that song and the line in there, that's not my style, man. Like, you know, the back and forth between Joe Elliott and his dad in there. And I'm like, this guy is so off. Everybody at his table is nodding, so I'm like, I hate to be that guy, but Nevermind came out before that Def Leppard album, and grunge started back in like 85 when Green River put out their first EP, so you are way off. And they looked at me like I just punched their puppy in the face or something like that. So I'm like, okay, am I a jerk? What do we think? What are we getting? What do we know?
6: Mike from your Facebook. Jerk. 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

0: from the Chili Peppers, Northeast PA's classic rock. It's 36 minutes after 8 o'clock. It is 71 degrees, looking for a high of 83 on this Two for Tuesday.
1: He's quirky and cranky, and that makes for a lot of awkward interactions.
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1: Help Prospector learn from his mistakes. It's time for Am I a Jerk? 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
0: I'm at a bar or brewery waiting for food, and I hear Def Leppard's Let's Get Rocked, Come On. You know, do you want to get rocked? And that whole thing, the song goes. And there's people at the table behind me, and they're talking music. And the one guy goes, that song is basically why grunge happened. People heard stuff like that, got sick of hair metal, rebelled. That's why Nirvana wrote Nevermind, because of that line in the song, you know, where they're talking about, not my style, Dad. And he's like, yeah. And I'm hearing this and I'm thinking, oh my God, Nirvana wasn't even the first grunge band. Their biggest album, the one he's talking about that brought grunge into consciousness, Nevermind, came out 6 months before Adrenalize. So I turned to him and I said, I hate to be that guy, but Nevermind came out before the Def Leppard album you're talking about. And grunge probably started back in 1985 when Green River put out their first EP. So you're way off. And they all looked at me like I just kicked their kid or something. So now I'm asking, am I a jerk?
3: Yes, Prospector, you are a jerk. Nobody likes to know it all, especially when they're a stranger.
0: Man, you make a mistake in public, I should be allowed to correct you. Get at us. Let's find out what we're hearing. Social media, all that good stuff.
3: Dave from your Facebook. Jerk, you were technically right and socially wrong.
0: Got a text in. Not a jerk. I would have done the same thing. Bad rock history cannot go unchallenged.
3: Nadine from your Facebook. You are not a jerk. You just simply corrected a statement they made. I guess the truth hurts some people.
0: All right, going to the rock lines here. Actually, find out if I'm a jerk. Rock 107, what do we think?
4: No, Prospector, you're the one who should know music because you're a, you're official DJ for 107.
0: Official, man, that's right.
4: There you go, brother. That's all you need to know.
0: So does that give me the right to just interject into everybody's conversations?
4: Oh, yes, it does. I would.
0: All right, then there you go. That's my new job from here on out.
3: Giving you too much power. Lisa from your Instagram, not a jerk. You corrected him politely. You didn't embarrass him.
0: Got to text in on the rock lines. The second you say, I hate to be that guy, you're about to be that guy. So, yeah, jerk. Which I disagree with that if you're a jerk here, but I agree with that sentiment.
3: Just saying. Mm-hmm. Kevin from our Twitter, not a jerk. He learned something and nobody got hurt.
0: All right, we got one open mic on the Rock 107 app. Am I a jerk?
5: Yes, you are a jerk.
0: Wow, that was quick.
3: Right to the point.
0: Yep. Fluff there.
3: This one from Angela on your Facebook is killing me. Jerk, you weren't invited to the conversation. Drink your beer. So good.
0: Say it loud enough for me to hear it. I'm invited. I'm sorry. Text it in. Not a jerk. If his entire argument depends on a timeline that's impossible, somebody has to tell him.
3: Chris from your Facebook, not a jerk. They were lucky to have dinner with a rock historian at the table behind them.
0: I think this exact same thing. One more. Jerry, am I a jerk? Rock 107.
6: Hey, man, when you know your stuff, what you do? Sometimes you got to school some boys.
0: So you're okay with me just interrupting? No problem.
6: Absolutely.
3: Let me ask you a question. Would you do the same thing?
6: Absolutely.
0: Yeah, see, I'm vindicated.
3: No. Okay, Jen from your Facebook just has, not a jerk.
0: In the question today of am I a jerk for interjecting myself into a conversation about music when they were getting it factually wrong to correct the people at the table at the brewery behind me, the answer today, and it was a little closer than I thought it would be, but no, I'm not a jerk.
1: Prospector, like a cold bucket of water first thing in the morning.
0: Crossing Lackawanna Avenue into downtown Scranton today, looking for a parking spot before somebody else grabs the one you were hoping to get. Here's Rock 107 traffic.
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8: On 81 southbound, traffic is tied up from 84 and down towards the Biden Expressway. And then on the Biden Expressway, there's roadwork westbound right by the 81 ramps. There's also construction in Oliphant today, Lackawanna Trail at River Street. We have two closures, and they're both down trees. Clark Summit, Newton Ransom Boulevard, closed between Sycamore Lane and Country Club Road. And in Dalton, Route 407 closed between La Plume Road and Chase Road. In Luzerne County and Plymouth, there is construction causing a delay on Main Street between Jersey Road and the Route 29 split. I'm Michelle Taylor, Total Traffic.
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14: Here's your Fox 56 forecast. Mostly clear to partly cloudy skies today, but we will see a few rounds of showers and thunderstorms. Heavy rainfall is possible. A northwest wind at 5 to 10, gusting up to 15 miles per hour, highs near 86 degrees. Partly to mostly cloudy skies Tuesday night. That chance of showers and thunderstorms continues with a low of 62 degrees. Partly cloudy skies Wednesday, isolated showers, keeping that high near 86. I'm Chief Meteorologist Brian Schrader with your Fox 56 forecast. Your Weather Authority.
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Most of us solve that problem without stealing an emergency vehicle. The Ambag of the Day winner is coming up on Rock 107.

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0: We uncover the most baffling, ridiculous, pathetic, cockeyed, laughable, preposterous blunders in the world of misdeeds. Nominee number one.
1: Not everyone can sleep on a plane. The trick is dozing off when you're the only one on board. A 32-year-old man in Florida named Samuel Lackey was arrested after he broke into a JetBlue Airbus A320 while it was grounded in Fort Lauderdale for maintenance. He didn't have a boarding pass or anything like that. The plane wasn't even in service. He climbed a fence where the plane was being worked on, snuck onto the plane, climbed up the stairs, entered through an unlocked rear door, and yeah, this was all caught on camera. When police found him, he was sleeping on the plane. It's unclear why he broke into the plane, unless he really did just want to go in to take a nap. He was charged with unarmed burglary, criminal mischief, and interrupting or impairing critical infrastructure. His total bond was set at $10,000.
0: Nominee number two.
1: Stealing an ambulance is already going to get you some attention. Police in Wisconsin say 36-year-old Emily Fair allegedly stole an ambulance early Tuesday morning last week. She made several unauthorized transmissions over the radio, including, "I'm hungry, and do you guys have any food in there?" When officers finally caught up with her, they say Emily was sitting behind the wheel completely naked. She reportedly told police her dress was in the back of the ambulance and claimed she was a firefighter and was allowed to drive it. Officials let her retrieve her dress before taking her into custody. Her bond was set at $200 and her attorney has requested a competency hearing.
0: And the winner is...
1: the naked woman who stole an ambulance because she was hungry. You're the Yam Bag of the Day, and we'll move on to Friday's Yam Bag of the Week competition. Keep it here for all the nominees for Prospector's Yam Bag of the Day, weekday mornings on Rock 107.
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5: On 81 southbound, traffic is tied up from 84 and down towards the Biden Expressway. And then on the Biden Expressway, there's roadwork westbound right by the 81 ramps. There's also construction in Oliphant today, Lackawanna Trail at River Street. We have two closures, and they're both down trees. Clark Summit, Newton Ransom Boulevard, closed between Sycamore Lane and Country Club Road. And in Dalton, Route 407 closed between La Plume Road and Chase Road. In Luzerne County and Plymouth, there is construction causing a delay on Main Street between Jersey Road and the Route 29 split. I'm Michelle Taylor, Total Traffic.
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0: It's time to have a little fun on the phones. Good morning. I'm Rock 107's Prospector. And I got a call from a guy named Ed who said, "Hey, Prospector, I'd love you to prank my wife, Tiffany. She just had her car in a Toyota getting some service done. Check engine light was on. It's all taken care of. But maybe you could prank her about that." So I've come up with the idea that she needs to come back in for a part that we missed and is causing people to get sick. It's time for another Prospector prank call on Rock 107.
1: Hello.
0: Yeah, hi. This is Rick calling for Tiffany.
1: This is she.
0: Hey, Tiffany, I really want to talk to you quick. I work over here at Toyota, and I wanted to talk to you quick. We had your car in last week, what looks like Wednesday, for your check engine light.
1: Yeah.
0: And the analysis we got was wrong. I went over our data. It looks like we're going to have you come back in and just get one part added to your catalytic converter. Probably take about 2 hours to put that piece on.
1: Are you sure? Because I don't think anything's wrong with check engine lights.
0: No, I understand that, but we had to do that manually. We shut that off. So if you have time, if you could spare a couple hours in the middle of the week, we'd love to have you come in, and I can schedule that right now for you if it's all right.
1: I really don't have time during the week.
0: Okay, but we kind of need you to get in here as soon as possible. It is urgent.

0: Well, we did catch it, but we interpreted the data wrong, and it, like I said, about $3,500 to $3,700. And
1: so now I have to pay more money and use more of my time because you guys made a mistake.
0: Well, listen, we didn't make a mistake. We just misdiagnosed.
1: That's okay,
0: and I can't impress upon you enough about how urgent it is for you to come back in as soon as possible.
1: Why is it so urgent?
0: The car is letting out toxic fumes behind you, and that's getting into other cars, and it's causing people to inhale those fumes. You've probably been a drive-through, and you've dealt with this. The fumes come in. These ones are causing vomiting and diarrhea.
1: So am I at risk now of getting sick, too, because you guys made a mistake?
0: Well, the fumes aren't coming into your car. They're coming out of your car and into other cars. That's why we need to add that part. There's massive amounts of vomiting and diarrhea following you wherever you drive right now.
1: So now we're back to this is your fault, and I have to
0: pay for it. Well, it's a part you would have to... But no matter what, you have to put it on.
1: I've just never heard of anything like this.
0: Well, that's because the typical part is put on the car, and often this never happens.
1: Who's ever heard of a car getting someone's diarrhea?
0: Well, the problem is it's often misdiagnosed, and people think they got the flu when they've got the fumes.
1: Well, you often misdiagnose.
0: No. Doctors and hospitals misdiagnose it. Look, I'm going
1: to
0: tell you, look, do you want to come in as soon as you can?
1: No,
0: we can get.
1: I don't want to come in. I'm not going to pay $3,500.
0: You're going to be forced to have your car impounded because you can't be out there poisoning everybody with a car that's polluting, okay?
1: Are you joking?
0: You got to come in and you got to get the Prosy on your car as soon as possible. Now, do you want to pay for the Prosy or not?
1: What is it?
0: It's a Prospector prank call.
1: Oh my God.
0: You're on Rock 107 right now.
1: That is so not funny. I'm like, am I going to get sick? Do I need to go to the hospital? Oh my God.
0: You know what? Next time you get the flu, you're going to think it's your car.
1: Oh, it's so gross. God.
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5: Here's your Fox 56 forecast. Mostly clear to partly cloudy skies today, but we will see a few rounds of showers and thunderstorms. Heavy rainfall is possible. A northwest wind at 5 to 10, gusting up to 15 miles per hour, highs near 86 degrees. Partly to mostly cloudy skies Tuesday night. That chance of showers and thunderstorms continues with a low of 62 degrees. Partly cloudy skies Wednesday, isolated showers, keeping that high near 86. I'm Chief Meteorologist Brian Schrader with your Fox 56 forecast, your weather authority.
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0: Northeast PA's Classic Rock, Rock 107. It's the Prospector Show. 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
1: Good morning, I'm Kate.
0: Kate, we're joined by Megan Rinko and Skylar Evans, and they are here from Rack 'em Up for Rescue, which is happening Saturday, the 19th of September at Clarkie's Billiards in Scranton. So let's just start with the basics. What is Rack 'em Up for Rescue, and what can people expect when they go?
2: So Rack 'em Up for Rescue is a double scotch pool tournament that is going to be held supporting Paw Paw Canine Rescue and Recovery.
1: What are you doing for these dogs that are in your care?
2: So all the money that is raised for our dogs goes towards medical. Some of it goes towards the food because it costs us at least $40 a day to feed all of our dogs. We have 8 to 10 dogs at all times. It goes towards just any exciting renovations that we plan to do in the future for our rescue.
0: Let's talk with Skylar here for a minute because I want to know about the tournament, where it's taking place. What time should players arrive? Do they have to have their own cues? All that good stuff. Tell me everything.
3: So it's being taken place at Clarkie's Billiards in Scranton. It's on 850 Providence Road. Players could start coming the morning of Saturday, September 19th at 10 a.m. to practice. And we will start playtime at 11 a.m. And you don't need to be associated with any league organization for playing in this tournament. It is $60 per team, so it is a two-person team. There will be cues there for you to use. Don't have to worry about bringing your own, but if you'd love to, absolutely do it.
0: Let's talk about scotch doubles or double scotch, because when you said it, I started thinking to myself, man, I'll be drunk really quick.
4: Well, that's what I was going to ask, too. Like, I was like, okay, they got all the basics, but what in God's name is scotch doubles?
3: So scotch doubles is really fun. Scotch doubles is every other shot is your partner's shot. So you have to rely on each other to make sure you get on the next ball every time.
0: All right, so let's just say somebody's like, look, I don't play pool. I'm horrible at the game. I don't even understand basic geometry. But I own a business. I want to help out. Or I don't even own a business. I just want to help out. How can they support the rescue? How can they get involved?
2: They can go onto our Facebook page or our website, look us up, and they can donate, whether it's food from small local businesses like restaurants. 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
0: So we're talking scotch doubles, the big tournament, 19th of September, Clarkie's Billiards. About how long, Skylar, do you think this whole tournament will take, start to finish? Because I don't understand. You said it slows it down a little bit, maybe.
3: I would say probably plan to be there all day until at least 6 or 7 p.m. But, I mean, we're a great time. We're going to have the bar open. Kevin's great. He's always a fun time. Sure. I'll be bartending. Like, come on, come see me.
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0: I love it. Rack 'em Up for Rescue is happening on the 19th of September at Clarkie's Billiards right there on Providence Road in Scranton. Megan Rinko, Skylar Evans, thank you so much for joining us on Rock 107.
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8: A new series starting in Allentown this week. With your Rail Riders Report, I'm Adam Marco. Scranton Wilkes-Barre, coming off a series loss at PNC Field against the Rochester Red Wings, saw an 8-game winning streak broken up with 4 consecutive losses. 9-8 on Sunday afternoon to get out and salvage the series finale, thanks in part to Jason Dominguez. The 1-0. Jason, line drive, base hit, back up the middle. Raul Dominguez sends Anthony Volpe to the plate. It's an RBI single for Jason Dominguez, and the Rail Riders have taken the lead right back. Big story of the week for Scranton Wilkes-Barre was right-hander Brendan Beck. 2 starts against the Red Wings. Last Tuesday in the series opener, struck out a career-best 12 over 6 shutout innings. On Sunday, added 8 more strikeouts over 4 2/3, ultimately gave up 1 run on 8 hits in the series. Another impeccable week for Brendan Beck. New series starting in Allentown. Alexander Corniel slated to go in the opener. 6:45 first pitch tonight.
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1: A man in Florida was arrested after he broke into a JetBlue aircraft while it was grounded for maintenance. When police found him, he was sleeping on the plane. 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
1: the naked woman who stole an ambulance because she was hungry. 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

0: This program is about unsolved mysteries. Whenever possible, the actual family members and police officials have participated in recreating the events. 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

The Black Crowes from 1990 on the 10 at 10 on Rock 107. Did you grab this one at Joan Ardone's Gallery of Sound? It's Tesla on the 10 at 10.

0: Honey. 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
1: Mm. All right, Bob. What is it?
0: Well, I was an innkeeper in this crazy little town in Vermont.
1: I'm happy for you. Good night.
0: Nothing made sense in this place. I mean, the maid was an heiress. 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And then there were these three woodsmen, but only one of them talked.
1: That settles it. 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

0: Poison wrapping up the 10 of 10 from 1990 on Rock 107 on Skinny Bop Bop. Before that, Something to Believe In. Of course, more great hair metal like Poison. Coming your way Saturday night on the House of Hair with Dee Snider, 9 o'clock on Rock 107. I'm Neil Tram, another long set on the way. Kind of sticking around the same era of rock music with 2 in a row from Nirvana. 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

0: 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Did 7-Up learn nothing from Coke? 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

0: Pink Floyd, Two for Tuesday, Rock 107, more double shots coming at you all day long here. 9 to 5, no repeat workday. We'll keep you rocking on the job with two from Guns N' Roses next.
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0: 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It's all up there right now. What do we got coming up? How about twofers from Ozzy, The Cars, and ZZ Top? 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
6: Frank Beard bowing out of the current ZZ Top Tour. He'll be replaced on remaining tour dates by Michael Monahan, facing some ongoing health issues there. That's the recent show cancellation from ZZ Top. That's the reason why. 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
5: Rumors spreading around in that Texas town. 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

still remember a Photoshop as a place where film gets developed, then Smile. 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

0: The Cars on Rock 107. I'm Neil Tramma, my Beer Breakfast podcast on the Rock 107 free mobile app right now with Kern Brewing Company. But maybe I could find a way to get on with Merlin's Cafe Bar in Birmingham, England. They recently made a beer called Patient Number 9. It's a beer released to commemorate Ozzy Osbourne Day. And Sharon Osbourne stopped into the bar to try one recently. That one is in the news. How cool would that be? You make a beer in honor of Ozzy, and Sharon shows up and drinks it. Classic Bush coming up on your 9 to 5, no repeat workday.
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0: their own right, but it does remind me of a professor I had over at the U. He used to love making jokes about New Jersey. He was a history professor, and I had him in the fall 2004 semester. And he started off class for the semester by saying, "Just when I thought I ran out of jokes about New Jersey, the governor came out." It's a 9-to-5 nerd repeat workday on Rock 107. Chili Peppers coming up next.
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Young Americans, David Bowie on a 2 for Tuesday on Rock 107. Today, back in 2004, New Jersey Governor Jim McGreevy resigned when it came out he was having an extramarital affair with a man. Now, that certainly wouldn't be as big of a scandal today, and who somebody loves is nobody's business but

0: 2 on Rock 107, 9 to 5, no repeat workday. Happy birthday in that big wrestling ring in the sky to the Hulkster. Hulk Hogan would have been his birthday today. The Hulkster, of course, passed away last year. Still going to make my way to the Hulk Hogan Bar in Clearwater, Florida, where they show classic wrestling matches all day long at the bar. Classic Rock coming up with Poison next, 9 to 5, no repeat workday.
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0: Blue Oyster Cult, 2 for Tuesday on Rock 107. I'm Neil Trama. I'm rolling on out of here. Hoover is next. 9 to 5, no repeat workday continues with The Offspring.
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0: Edison, two for Tuesday. Bon Jovi, Northeast PA's classic rock, Rock 107, almost through this workday. Yeah, we'll make it happen. We'll get through it together. Two first from AC/DC. Tom Petty should help out a little bit. Classic rock timeline today. We're going to remember Janie Lane, who passed away on this day at the age of 47. Of course, Janie, the lead vocalist and principal songwriter for the band Warrant. Right now, we're trying to get you home. Rock 107 traffic.
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2: So far, shaping up pretty quiet for a Tuesday afternoon. There's ongoing construction on 81 between 84 and Central Scranton Expressway, but doesn't look like it's causing any delays at the moment. Scranton-Linden Street Bridge, that's closed with construction through the end of October. Work also on 307 at 380 and construction northbound Turnpike between 315 and Kaiser Avenue. Construction northbound 11 between Flat Road and Davenport Street through Luzerne County. I'm Jenny Robinson Barrett. Total traffic.
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0: Kevin on a two for Tuesday. Classic Rock Tom Night coming up a little bit after 4 o'clock, remembering lead singer of Warrant, Janie Lane, who passed away on this day. We've got AC/DC on the way, but right now, another look at the roads.
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2: So far, shaping up pretty quiet for our Tuesday afternoon. There's ongoing construction on 81 between 84 and Central Scranton Expressway, but doesn't look like it's causing any delays at the moment. Scranton-Linden Street Bridge, that's closed with construction through the end of October. Work also on 307 at 380 and construction northbound Turnpike between 315 and Kaiser Avenue. Construction northbound 11 between Flat Road and Davenport Street through Luzerne County. I'm Jenny Robinson Barrett. Total traffic.
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0: Hey, it's Rock 107 Hoover for the Good Feet Store. You know, I spend a lot of time on my feet. All summer long, I like to get as many chores done as possible. In the fall, I teach part-time at Luzerne County Community College, and it's all lecture, so I'm on my feet. This Saturday, I got to do a Pennsylvania Game Commission hunter-trapper safety course at the Ashley Borough Building. Another 6 hours on my feet. 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But now I live in comfort, thanks to the Good Feet Store. 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

0: Fighters on a Two for Tuesday. Northeast PA's Classic Rock, Rock 107. Skynyrd in there as well. Skynyrd still out on the road, even though they did their farewell tour a couple years ago. I think it was at the arena in like 2019. And I got to tell you something. I fell for the Motley Crue farewell tour. I really did. I saw them like a dozen times in that tour. I'm like, wow, they're really doing it. And, of course, they're still out and about. Here's the deal. They all lie, every single one of them. It's a money grab. Nobody has ever not come back from a farewell tour. It's just a bummer, man. All a money grab. We've got Classic Rock on the way from Warrant on the Classic Rock timeline. But right now, look at the roads. 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That's M-U-N-D-Y, Mundy Street.
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2: We're starting to see some delays develop along 81 through the work zone between 84 and Central Scranton Expressway. Looks a little slow on the southbound side of it. There's also northbound construction on 81 between 374 and 106. That's just through the week. Construction also on 307. At 380 goes until the end of the month. Construction on 11 northbound. Left lane closed between Flat Road and Davenport Street in Luzerne County. Jenny Robinson Barrett, Total Traffic.
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0: It's the Coast Boys. I love those guys.
1: I am the team lead registered nurse for Regional Hospital in Scranton. We were one of multiple hospitals in northeastern Pennsylvania set to close that would have been thousands of jobs lost and hundreds of thousands of patients without care. It would have really put the people of northeastern PA in a horrible healthcare situation. 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Rob Resnahan was relentless. He helped negotiate a deal to keep our doors open. 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
4: Here's your Fox 56 forecast. Mostly clear to partly cloudy skies today, but we will see a few rounds of showers and thunderstorms. Heavy rainfall is possible. A northwest wind at 5 to 10, gusting up to 15 miles per hour, highs near 86 degrees. Partly to mostly cloudy skies Tuesday night. That chance of showers and thunderstorms continues with a low of 62 degrees. Partly cloudy skies Wednesday, isolated showers, keeping that high near 86. I'm Chief Meteorologist Brian Schrader with your Fox 56 forecast. Your Weather Authority.
3: Time for the Classic Rock Timeline on Rock 107. 2011, Warrant lead singer Janie Lane passed away at the age of 47 after a long battle with drug and alcohol addiction. Remembering Janie Lane today, it's a Classic Rock Timeline, Rock 107.

Jamie Lane on this day in 2011. He died of acute alcohol poisoning in a hotel in Woodland Hill, California. He was 47. He left a note in the room that just said, "I'm Jamie Lane." Lane long plagued with alcohol-related arrests and problems, died alone. Jamie wrote all of Warrant's material, all of it, including top 40 singles, Down Boys, Sometimes She Cries, I Saw Red, Uncle Tom's Cabin, Blind Faith, and this one, it's Cherry Pie, Rock 107.

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0: Fine. She's my cherry pie.
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2: Hey, this is Eric Turner from the rock band Warren. And you are rocking with Hoover on Rock 107. Crank it up.

Janie Lane, amazing songwriter, Warrant, passed away on this day in 2011 at the age of 47. Wrapping up today's classic rock timeline on Rock 107 later this week, we'll be doing Skynyrd and Rush. Right now, we're back to Two for Tuesday and Eddie Money.

0: 107 and Eddie Money, Northeast PA's classic rock, Rock 107. An artist that played the Woodlands, Market Street Square, and Rocky Glen. He was all over the place back in the 80s, making sure that Northeast PA was very familiar with his music on a Two for Tuesday. We've got a double shot of Led Zeppelin on the way. We're going to take that all the way to California, if you know what I mean. But right now, in case you're driving to California, we're checking the roads.
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2: We have some slow spots both ways on 81. On the northbound side between Davis Street and Central Scranton Expressway. Also southbound, and there's delays from 84 down to the expressway. You are down to two lanes both ways because of construction. Linden Street Bridge and Scranton remains closed with construction through around the end of October. On northbound 115, the off-ramp to northbound 81, that's closed with construction. I'm Jenny Robinson-Barrett, Total Traffic.
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0: 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Two. 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We'll have to do. 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
1: I never went camping growing up because, like I say, I grew up in a trailer and we felt like we had a pretty good idea what camping was all about. We're like, nah, we already kind of live in a camper. I don't really need to take it down to a tent. You know? Like, we know what it's like to be poor. We're not trying to find out what it means to be homeless. We're not trying to practice homelessness out here. A lot of people think I'm homeless. Like, if I go to a city with a lot of homeless people and I'm hanging around outside, people will think I'm homeless. It's happened quite a few times. One time I was in Austin, Texas, you know, and I was outside. I was dressed like this, you know, I was show ready. And I was sitting on this park bench and I was looking down and I heard someone say, excuse me. And I looked up and there was a little girl standing there with a brown paper sack in her hand. And she said, do you want a sandwich? Yeah, it was very sweet. And I did want a sandwich. So it worked out. You know what I mean? My stomach was full, but my soul was empty. You know what I mean? I felt good, but not about myself.
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0: heard Madly, The Doors on a 2 for Tuesday. Northeast PA's classic rock from the final studio album to feature Jim Morrison. Of course, 7 years after that release, The Doors band would go in the studio and find a whole bunch of old poems that Jim Morrison recorded on audio, and they released Jim Morrison and The Doors, the American Prayer album, which is actually, it's fantastic. It is a really good listen. We've got classic rock on the way on this 2 for Tuesday, Dire Straits. I'll tell you how the Dire Straits legacy is coming to Wilkes-Barre this Friday for a free Rock 107 concert event. We got two from Aerosmith on the way. Right now, Rock 107 traffic brought to you by Vanscoy Diamond Mine Mundy Street. That's M-U-N-D-Y Mundy Street.
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2: We have some congestion along 81 in the work zone, which is between Central Scranton Expressway and 84. It looks really slow on the northbound side and on the southbound side as well. There's also construction northbound 81 between 374 and 106. On 307 and 380, construction down to one lane each way. And Luzerne County westbound 80, a huge jam with a couple of crashes blocking lane between 93 and 339. I'm Jenny Robinson Barrett, Total Traffic.
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5: Here's your Fox 56 forecast. Partly to mostly cloudy skies tonight with a decreasing chance of showers and thunderstorms. Patchy fog with a light north wind. Lows near 62. Partly cloudy to mostly sunny skies for your Wednesday with highs near 86 degrees. Winds will be out of the northwest at 3 to 8 miles per hour. Partly to mostly cloudy skies Wednesday night. Showers and thunderstorms with a low of 62. I'm Chief Meteorologist Brian Schrader with your Fox 56 forecast. First at 10.
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0: free concert this Friday. Downtown Wilkes-Barre, the Dire Straits Legacy, August 14th. 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Bring your lawn chair. Should be an amazing evening. All the restaurants in downtown are going to be opening that evening as well. If you want to really get a good seat, like Franklin's, it's one of the top spots. You just got to get there early. We've got more twofers on the way, including two right now on the way from Styx. But right now, we're checking the roads again. Rock 107 traffic.
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2: Continuing to see some volume along northbound 81. It's slow between the airport and 84. Some of that is through the work zone. Southbound looks pretty backed up between Davis Street and the airport. A 5 minute or more delay. In Luzerne County, a major, major delay in westbound 80. Barely moving at all. A couple of accidents. The cause between 93 and 339. It is an area you definitely want to avoid. I'm Jenny Robinson Barrett, Total Traffic.
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0: Friends is coming to the Bloomsburg Fair this September. Northeast PA's Classic Rock, Rock 107. You going now to that one? That should be a good show. Hoover with you on a two for Tuesday. We're just about wrapping it up, and we're going to go over to Mr. Alice Cooper coming up at 7 o'clock. He comes at us, all the way from Arizona. Make sure he's all ready to go here, weeknights on Rock 107. Got some Who on the way. Yeah, we'll do a two for them coming up next, Rock 107.
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3: Here's your Fox 56 forecast. Partly to mostly cloudy skies tonight with a decreasing chance of showers and thunderstorms. Patchy fog with a light north wind. Lows near 62. Partly cloudy to mostly sunny skies for your Wednesday with highs near 86 degrees. Winds will be out of the northwest at 3 to 8 miles per hour. Partly to mostly cloudy skies Wednesday night. Showers and thunderstorms with a low of 62. I'm Chief Meteorologist Brian Schrader with your Fox 56 forecast. First at 10.
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0: Northeast PA's Classic Rock, Rock 107. Hoover stepping aside. I'll be back tomorrow on a Wednesday. Classic Rock Top Line tomorrow featuring the mighty Led Zeppelin. I got a twofer from Foreigner coming up next. 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

0: 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You're going to get grooving at the Wayne County YMCA 17th Annual 5K Walk and Run Event, Saturday, August 22nd at 9 a.m. I'm Brian Wilkin from the Honesdale National Bank, a member FDIC, reminding you, if you want to find out about this event and more events, go to our website at hnbbank.bank/community.
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0: This is Alice Cooper, and you're listening to Rock 107 WEZX and WEZX HD1 Scranton, Wilkes-Barre, WPZX Pocono Pines, Hazleton, WFUZ Wilkes-Barre, and WLGD Dallas.
1: It's time once again to escape to another world where the rock is always just right. And your seasoned host is never short on stories to share. 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
0: Welcome back to Alice's Attic on August 11th. I'm in London on the eve of the first Hollywood Vampire show at the O2 this year. We do have a very special guest coming up that I'm not going to talk about that's going to be on that show. It's not easy having one of the great sex symbols of all time in a band. Of course, I'm talking about me, not Johnny Depp. So this hour, we're going back to this exact week in 1973 for Cooper's Countdown. Plus, I'll take an email, and later we've got a This Day in Rock honoring one of the great 80s rockers. But now, let's start with this.
1: Alice's Attic with Alice Cooper.

0: It's all the hits from coast to coast on Cooper's Countdown. 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
1: August 11th, 1973, American Graffiti premiered in theaters. Dr. J. Julius Erving joined the New York Nets, and I was on our massive billion-dollar babies tour, and the charts looked like this. Kicking things off at number five, Chicago, with a song that Peter Cetera and James Pankow wrote, Feeling Stronger Every Day. At number four, Charlie Daniels, with a spoken word story about a long-haired hippie who breaks down in Mississippi, Uneasy Rider. Number three belongs to Deep Purple, with their hit inspired by a stage burning down in Switzerland, Smoke on the Water. Coming in at number two, the New York band Stories almost made it to the top with Brother Louie. And the number one rock song on this date, 1973, was written by a Beatle for a Bond movie. Of course, I'm talking about Paul McCartney and Live and Let Die.

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1: Hi, Alice. Do you ever get nervous before a big concert tour or concert? I have to give a presentation at work next week, and I'm already so nervous. I can't sleep. Are there any tricks to help with this, Stephanie? Yeah. Let me tell you something, Stephanie. If you know your speech, if you know what you're going to say, then it's easy as pie. If you go up there not quite knowing what you're going to say, well, yeah, you're not ready. And you're going to get nervous and you're going to fumble around. When I get on stage, I know exactly what I'm going to do. And then I leave some up to improvising on stage. But I know exactly what the songs are. I know what I'm going to do. I know the audience is going to react. And so I just let go. Just let it go. And Stephanie, start with a joke. Say, I went to the doctor and the doctor told me I had 2 weeks to live. And you say, well, I can't pay you. And he'll say, I'll give you another week. Okay, that's a good start. Well, if my radio show is making you nervous, drop me a line at alice@alicesattic.com. Stick around because I've got a special This Day in Rock coming up after this.
0: Alice Cooper will be right back with more insanity after this break.
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1: John Kennedy Oswald, known to the world as Janie Lane from Warrant, was found unresponsive in a room at the Comfort Inn in Woodland Hills, California. He was 47 years old. He had no ID on him, no money. A half-empty bottle of vodka and prescription medication were near the body. The L.A. County coroner determined this cause of death as acute ethanol intoxication. So here's something from Warrant. It's cherry pie.

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1: But then again,
0: this ain't your average rock and roll rodeo. Confide in him now, and you shall be rewarded. It's Alice's Attic with Alice Cooper.
2: You're back in the attic with Alice Cooper, 50-plus years in the music business, and here I am in the middle of the night talking to you about rock and roll instead of sleeping like a normal person. You're welcome. Anyway, big hour ahead of us. Movie Music Madness from Head East, then Tales from the Attic about an appearance I did on the Ultimate American Talent Show, and finally, rock trivia on one of my favorite bands. But now, let's hear this.
0: Alice's Attic with Alice Cooper.